0: 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Dejémonos llevar ahora por All of You.
1: You. Yes. You. All of you. Your chaos and your madness, your foolish nonsense, your fearless magic, you are welcome here. Your passion and your eros, your red fever dreams, your resistance, your doubt, your power wild and uncontained. You, yes, you. Your fist of rage, your bottomless grief, your heartbreak bursting out at the seams, spilling out in messy floods of inconvenient feelings, yeah. You, yes, you. Your oceans of confusion, your terror running deep, your river of longing, your precious illusions. Even if it makes you look foolish, even if it makes you go mad, all of you is welcome here. Your brain tangled with neurons, firing wild impulses from the dark forest of your unconscious. You are welcome here. The twisted vines and purple fog of melancholy in your heart. Your bloody, messy, crazy love. Your fears. Your desires wet with unrequited lust. Pushing and stretching to be expressed. The lies you told yourself. Your deepest regrets. The mess of never getting it exactly as you had planned. You. You. Your awkward stumbles, your shaky knees, your hunger for some meaning, you are welcome here. Your flaming hatred, your tender broken faith, your need for control, you are welcome here. Your untainted innocence, your will to rise again. The pain you try to hide. You are welcome here. I want every part of me touched and seen. I want to be as big as the universe and as tiny as an insect. I want every contradiction, every disproportionate feeling, every chaotic thought to be met right here. I want to writhe and howl and groan with the deep root of life. I want to be held with such soft sweetness that this fragile ache of need finally opens and lets go. I want to be known as a depraved and holy animal, as consciousness, as infinite, as flesh and bone and skin. I want to roll on the ground and slither. I want to scream. I want to kiss where my feet have been. I want to cry and need and feel. Right here. I want to explode and hold this ancient pulsing groan of ocean that lives in me. Right here. Meet me here, where the paint touches the canvas, where the past is dead and dangling, where the future is a vacant space. Right here. Where this unfolding moment is the refuge of the heart. Right

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2: 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For the next hour, you're going to listen to a selection of house music and dance tracks I've been digging recently, starting with Lendemain de Fête, a track from my latest EP. Hope you enjoy it.
3: Quand je cherche dans le...